team get fired in round trips. She's the spine on my flicks. He admiring my drip. Check what I do to check a clear two. Pull up like a drive through, so check your rear view. I don't care how long it take to get an op back. All my niggas outside, steak be out back. I don't care how long it take to get an op back. All my niggas outside, steak be out back.

Let's do things you always wanted. Have some fun and live your life. Help me waste a day and find a place that we can face to face. Let me show you around my hood. It's bad meaning bad, like bad meaning good. When it comes to rules, I